Connecting turntables. 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Testing turntable one. Turntable one checked. Testing turntable two.

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Here I ain't off a biggie. 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Hey, Tommy, come on.

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1: DJ Jake van DJ Jake's off. Move on my signal. 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
1: Hier gaat ons nou met die Rama Samba remix van Can't Let Go.

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It will soon pass, whatever it is. 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I'm not worried. I'm happy.

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It was almost 100 years ago that a little girl, 12 years old, was put on a train in Kiev, Russia, and made the journey 1,200 miles to Rotterdam in Holland. She then boarded a ship to make the great voyage to freedom in a place called America. That little girl was my grandmother. She and her daughter Rose inspired me to achieve everything that I've achieved in my life. Her courage will never be forgotten. It sings in every song I sing. This one is for her.

0: Wait, you sure this is the right place?
1: Yes. Come down the street and knock on the door.
0: With the star on it.
2: Come on, children.

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Because that exact thing happened to me. I went to this birthday party this once, and this guy came up to me. He was just talking and talking.

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0: 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Oh, baby, that's the one I like.
1: What's that, honey? 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

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So let's welcome your country music singer for the show. Welcome, Yanni Duplessis.

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He was a handsome devil with mischief in his eyes. 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

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Jaar is crazy very hierso. So pull yourself towards yourself there en luister na Pieter van 7 tot 9 op Ramkat Radio. Dis mos maandag. Bloody amazing. Okay, thanks. Was jou